broke than to stand or sit right. I do it for my folk trying to get by. Came through the struggle with my head high. Being broke, then you know what it feel like. I said, being broke made me rich. Being broke made me rich. Being broke made me rich. Being broke.

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I said being broke made me rich. 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Being broke made me rich. 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

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And yeah, you pray, and honestly, you feel like that's enough. We'll ask a hungry man if prayer can fill his belly

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1: Oh, this ain't no ordinary. This ain't no ordinary love.
0: That's groundbreaking.
1: This ain't no ordinary.
0: EMI Artist Development, Chuck speaking. Yeah. I'm listening to it right now. No, please don't change anything. No, don't add pain to a masterpiece. Hey, look, can I give you a call back? I can't hear you with the freaks next door. Hey, guys.
2: Yo, what's
3: hey,
2: up?
3: Hey, man.
0: Sorry to interrupt you.
3: It's cool.
0: You're the new A&R guy?
2: Yeah, I am. Listening to this new Toby Mac song, Boomin'.
0: Oh, you think? Hey, can you just turn it down a little bit? That'd be great.
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0: 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Let's get it.
1: Blockhead, play my role like Brad Pitt. Show it to Palladium. We suited up like Draft Pitt. Had a